When I walk on by, girls be looking like Debbie Fly. 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This is how I roll, animal print pants out control. It's

0: Sera, Ivan. Najväčší chytou! Najman Rovara. 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
1: Last time we talked, Mr. Smith, you reduced me to tears. 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
2: Rescue me, would you give my back, would you take my call when I start to crack, would you rescue me, would you rescue me, would you rescue me when I'm by myself, when I need your love, if I need your help, would you rescue me, would you rescue me.

0: rescue me? 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
1: 10 рушцу версти на Фрішен зраслі.
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1: Hard. Yeah, right, picture that with a Kodak. Or better yet, go to Times Square, take a picture of me with a Kodak. Took my life from negative to positive, I just want y'all to know that. 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